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0: That's Pretty Woman and Sleepless in Seattle, to be returned by tomorrow night. 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
5: Top stories this hour. New PM Andy Burnham will be spending his first day working from his new base in Manchester. Number 10 North is based in the city centre, with Mr Burnham describing it as the situation room for making Britain better. The teenager who killed three young girls in the Southport attacks has been transferred from prison to a high security psychiatric hospital. We're told he's been moved to Broadmoor, but officials are insisting it doesn't affect his 52-year minimum sentence. BB King, Elsie Dot Stankham and Alistair Silva Aguiar died in the attack at a Taylor Swift-themed dance class 2 years ago. Now, good news if you are a fan of picky bits for your tea. Experts say it could help us get off 5 a day. Things like hummus, falafel and vegetable dips can all count, with the British Heart Foundation saying adding things like that to everyday meals can all go towards protecting heart health. And more than 250 gold medals are up for grabs as the Commonwealth Games officially launched in Glasgow. The King and Queen had a starring role in last night's opening ceremony as they were seen emerging from a TARDIS.
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5: Cloudy with sunny spells at times on the whole, with a bit of rain across northern parts of Scotland. Feeling mild, highs of 24 degrees. That's the latest. I'm Aileen O'Sullivan.
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7: Only gone and made it. Give yourself a pat on the back. It's the end of the week. Happy Friday. I'm Roberto. Good morning. Just after six for the 24th of July. Vanilla Ice on the way to get you going. Some Sash as well right now. Tintin out. This leads you into your day. Here's where the story ends on Nation 90s.

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0: Sash on Nation 90s. It's 6:16. How do you feel about tequila? It's been a while since I had some. Today's the day that we should embrace it. Maybe have a shot? Might be a bit early right now. Because, of course, today is National Tequila Day. I don't remember the last time I had tequila. I think I'm going to keep it that way because it never leads to good things. It's also National Tell an Old Joke Day. This might be more your thing. What do you call a pony with a cough? A little horse. What do you call a magic dog? A labracadabrador. I'll stop there. Backstreet Boys on the way next.
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0: Welcome along to Friday morning if you've just joined us. Yeah, it's the end of the week. I hope you will. There is Cher, the Shoop Shoop song on Nation 90s. Maybe you've got an extra big Friday smile on your face because this is the weekend. You're going off on holiday. Have a fabulous time, won't you? Stick with me for the best variety of 90s hits to get you ready for your day. I've got a song next that came out originally, probably long before you were even thought of, but it got a brilliant reggae remix in the 90s. I'll get Westlife on as well. First, though.
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0: We've got a week to go till the last Friday of the month. That means payday is coming for most of us, but it's just not here yet, unfortunately. Although it could be a payday for you. And the best news of all, you don't have to do any work for this money, apart from send me one little message, which will take you like 5 seconds. 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

There is Westlife on Nation 90s as we get into your Friday morning, 24th of July. I'm Roberto. If you've got kids on summer holidays at the moment and maybe they're driving you up the wall already, here's a little story that you might like. Having children does make parents happier, but only after they grow up and move out. I've got quite a while to go then. Let's keep you going this morning with these big tunes. Jimmy Nail for you now, Ain't No Doubt on Nation 90s.

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6: The top stories this hour. It's the Prime Minister's first day of working from the new Number 10 North. Andy Burnham is expected to be at the site in Manchester once a week. He says the setup means he'll be putting decision-making into the hands of people at a local level, devolving power away from Westminster. The teenager behind the Southport attack has been transferred from prison to a high-security psychiatric hospital. Officials gave the transfer the green light, but say it won't affect his 52-year sentence for the attack at a dance class in 2024. Killing three girls. Fewer than half of England's 16 to 24-year-olds say they are satisfied with their life. That is down from nearly two-thirds in 2010. Experts have been looking at the results of a survey and found growing up here is more pressurised, more isolating and less enjoyable. They say a lot of it has to do with not having a job or being in education or training. And the first full day of sport gets underway at the Commonwealth Games in Glasgow later. Four-time champion Adam Peaty Ramsey headlines the action in the swimming, going for gold in the 100-metre breaststroke heats.
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6: Cloudy with sunny spells at times, on the whole with a bit of rain across northern parts of Scotland. Feeling mild, highs of 24 degrees. That's the latest. I'm Aileen O'Sullivan.
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10: Well, good morning, you, and a happy Friday. Yeah, we've made it to the end of the week. I hope you're doing well. I'm Roberto, setting you up for your day and getting you ready for the weekend with the best variety of 90s hits. It's just after 7. Craig McLaughlin's Mona's on the way right now. Eagle Eye Cherry on Nation 90.

0: After all the things you learned in school, why is it that the only thing you can remember is how to do the Macarena?
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0: Shola Ammer on Nation 90, 7:15 for your Friday morning. Any plans for the weekend? If you're looking for something to do, how about putting up your Christmas decorations? I'm going to go with the answer being no, because it's only July. But there's a pub in Somerset that will be doing exactly that as they celebrate Christmas in July. There'll be roast turkey, mince pies, mulled wine. I wouldn't actually say no to that yet. I do love a good roast turkey dinner. Might pass on the mince pies and mulled wine. Peter Andre on
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Morning, Lucy Jones. All about Nation 90s to get her Friday started with an extra big Friday smile because she's off to Spain for 2 weeks holiday tomorrow. Have a great time. That's for you, Travis, on Nation 90s. If you're off on holiday as well, what do you reckon is the best thing about staying in a hotel? This survey's in the papers this morning. Do you reckon it's the all-you-can-eat buffet? The maid service? Maybe the mini bottles of toiletries that you take with you? No. Apparently, the best thing about staying in a hotel is the fact there is a phone in the loo. What decade did they do this survey from? I mean, who doesn't have their mobile phone with them in the loo all the time anyway? Crowded house on the way. First, though, the LA's. There she goes on Nation 90s.

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0: Emanate on Nation 90s. How does this music make you feel? Yeah, it's Tetris. Apparently, if you want to have a good weekend, you need this in your life. I'll tell you why before 8 o'clock. And I'll keep the tunes coming with a brilliant song next from Fats and Small. First, though... Make me a
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0: We've got a week to go till the last Friday of the month. That means payday is coming for most of us, but it's just not here yet, unfortunately. Although it could be a payday for you. And the best news of all, you don't have to do any work for this money, apart from send me one little message, which will take you like 5 seconds. We've got £400,000 up for grabs, and that cash could be in your bank account this evening. If you've not got a summer holiday booked yet because you've been watching the pennies, well, tomorrow morning, with all that money in your bank account, you could grab your passport, head to the airport, and go anywhere you fancy. 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

0: That's Pretty Woman and Sleepless in Seattle, to be returned by tomorrow night. Oh, and please remember to rewind the tapes.
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There is the Farms all together now on Nation 90s as we set you up for your Friday. Thank you for having us on. I'm Roberto. So, if you want to have a good, relaxing weekend, you need this in your life. Yeah, a little bit of Tetris. Why exactly? Well, scientists asked people to play Tetris for 10 minutes after work, and they found it relaxed them more than mindfulness apps. They felt calmer at the end of it as well. They got completely immersed in it. Unless, of course, you get the wrong shape dropping down, in which case you probably just want to launch the thing out the window, right? Or is that just me? Primal Scream for you now. Rocks on Nation 90s.

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11: Top stories this hour. New PM Andy Burnham's going to be spending his first day working from his new base in Manchester. Number 10 North is based in the city centre, with Mr Burnham describing it as the situation room for making Britain better. It's all part of his plans to shift power out of London and across the country. Donald Trump will press ahead with a new 10% tariff on UK goods, along with imports from almost 60 other trading partners. These new duties replace temporary tariffs brought in early this year after a previous import tax regime was struck down by the Supreme Court. The teenager who killed three young girls in the Southport attacks being transferred from prison to a high-security psychiatric hospital. We're told he's been moved to Broadmoor, but officials are insisting it doesn't affect his 52-year minimum sentence. And good news, if you are a fan of a Picky Bits tea, experts say it could actually help us get our five a day. Things like hummus, falafel and vegetable dips can all count, with the British Heart Foundation saying adding more of these to everyday meals goes towards protecting our heart health.
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11: Cloudy with sunny spells at times on the whole, with a bit of rain across northern parts of Scotland. Feeling mild, highs of 24 degrees. That's the latest. I'm Aileen O'Sullivan.
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4: Let's get you ready for Friday and the weekend that's coming. I'm Roberto, just gone 8. Shaka Demus and Pliers coming up after Heavy D and the Boys on Nation 90s.

0: Welcome along to the end of the week then, if you've just joined us. I'm Roberto. Hello, playing a U2's Sweetest Thing there, 8:15 for the 24th of July. How do you feel about tequila? It's been a while, if I'm honest. Today's the day that we should embrace it, maybe even have a shot or two. Not right now, it is a bit early. Because, of course, today is National Tequila Day. I don't remember the last time I had tequila, and I want to keep it that way, because it never really leads to good things, doesn't it? And there's always that one person on a night out that says, let's do tequila! No, let's not. We're not 18 anymore. It's also National Tell an Old Joke Day. This might be more your thing. What do you call a pony with a cough? A little horse. What do you call a magic dog? A labracadabrador. I'll stop there, but York's on the way next.
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We're getting you ready for Friday. 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

0: If you're on your morning commute right now, are you enjoying a quieter commute? What, with the kids not being in school? Or maybe you've just left a little bit later so you can have a lie-in. There is Ace of Base, The Sign on Nation 90's Incognito plays for you soon. Oasis coming up as well. First, though. 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
0: We've got a week to go till the last Friday of the month. That means payday is coming for most of us, but it's just not here yet, unfortunately. Although it could be a payday for you. And the best news of all, you don't have to do any work for this money, apart from send me one little message, which will take you like 5 seconds. 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

There is Oasis on Nation 90s. It's Friday morning. I mentioned the roads and commute being a little bit easier at the moment because obviously the kids aren't in school. Parents maybe not feeling that way because they've got to try and entertain the kids on the summer holidays. Although there is a little story out this morning that's made me smile. Apparently having children does make parents happier, but only after they've grown up and moved out. It's going to be quite a while for me then. I'm Roberto. Let's keep you going this morning with the best variety of 90s hits. The 90s top 10s on the way after the latest news and weather at 9, an hour's worth of the biggest songs, all of them top 10. Right now, Kylie, Step Back in Time.

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1: You. Yeah, you. 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Up to whatever. We just wanted to let you know there's a lot. You. Yeah, you. 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Up to

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4: The top stories this hour. New PM Andy Burnham's getting together with mayors from across the country later in his first meeting at his new Number 10 North. He's planning on working from there weekly. Liam Arrowsmith has more.
5: Andy Burnham says key decisions about the country's future will be taken here in this building opposite Manchester's Town Hall. It's all about devolving power out of Westminster, with government ministers, including Angela Rayner, expected to work from here full-time.
4: UK goods are being hit with a new 10% tariff by the US. 60 countries are affected. It's over claims by Washington they haven't done enough around forced labour. It replaces temporary ones brought in earlier this year. Ministers are telling us the rate facing UK businesses won't change. The teenager behind the Southport attack has been transferred from prison to a high-security psychiatric hospital. Officials gave the transfer the green light but say it won't affect his 52-year sentence for the attack at a dance class 2 years ago, killing three girls. And the first full day of sport is getting underway at the Commonwealth Games in Glasgow later.
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4: Cloudy with sunny spells at times on the whole, with a bit of rain across northern parts of Scotland. Feeling mild, highs of 24 degrees. That's the latest. I'm Aileen O'Sullivan.
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7: Go on, turn it up for a Friday morning. I've got the big tunes to set you up for your day. Get you ready for the weekend as well. An hour's worth of the biggest right now. All of them top 10. Some UB40 coming up. The Beautiful South. And first, 5 on Nation 90s. Ooh,

0: Good morning, Jessie in Banbury. Working from home today, you lucky thing. I say lucky thing. She's doing it because the kids are on summer holidays. Will he actually get much work done today? That's the question. Got the tunes playing to keep her going. That's for you. Baby Bird, you're gorgeous. On Nation 90's Breakfast, it is 9:14. What's happening with you this Friday morning? Come and say hi so I can give you a shout. Get involved through our Facebook page. Just search for Nation 90's. Britney's on the way next, and Deacon Blue.
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This is why I love doing the 90s top 10s, because you get to play gems like that that you don't always hear. Deacon Blues, I'll Never Fall in Love Again. It is Nation 90s. Stick with me for the pulp song in a minute that's all about how the other half live, I suppose, really. First, though, Kim Sims, Too Blind to See It on Nation 90s.

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0: Dominic and the team at Westbrook Blinds. Have a good day. Thanks for having us on. That's for you. Ultranate's free on Nation 90s. Alistair in Torquay. Hello, mate. Looking after the grandkids today who have apparently insisted on listening to Nation 90s. They clearly have very good taste. TLC's up next and Bob Marley. First, though. Make me a
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0: We've got a week to go till the last Friday of the month. That means payday is coming for most of us, but it's just not here yet, unfortunately. Although it could be a payday for you. And the best news of all, you don't have to do any work for this money, apart from send me one little message, which will take you like 5 seconds. We've got £400,000 up for grabs, and that cash could be in your bank account this evening. 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

Nation 90s. It's for Ruby in Coventry, loading the car, heading off on their holidays later today. Have a fabulous time. Stick with us. We'll make sure it's a brilliant one with the best variety of 90s hits. Whatever you're doing with your Friday, have a good one as well. I'll see you back here tomorrow morning from 8, and I'll leave you with a little pep talk from Wilson Phillips. Hold on. The weekend's coming on Nation 90s.

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5: The top stories this hour. The Prime Minister is taking his first meetings in Number 10 North today. Andy Burnham says he is expecting to work out of the Manchester base once a week in future, and today he's going to be joined by other cabinet ministers and regional leaders. The new PM says it's going to be the place where power will be delivered into the hands of local people. British businesses won't be harmed by the latest tariff announcement by Donald Trump, according to the government. Overnight, the US president has brought in levies of 10% on goods coming into his country from the UK over what he says are concerns around forced labour. A lawyer for the families of the children killed by Southport attacker Axel Rudakabana has accused the murderer of manipulating the justice system. He has been moved from a prison to a psychiatric hospital due to safety concerns. And if you are visiting Edinburgh, from today you'll have to pay a tourist tax for the first time. It affects people staying in overnight accommodation in the city who will pay a 5% fee per night.
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5: Cloudy with sunny spells at times on the whole, with a bit of rain across northern parts of Scotland. Feeling mild, highs of 24 degrees. That's the latest. I'm Aileen O'Sullivan.
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9: This is Nation 90s. Cheers, Roberto. Good morning. This is Tony Dibb. It's great to be here with Sugar Ray. Here's the original from 95. I

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0: Lou Pearl, a dancing naked in the rain here at Nation 80s. Best variety of 80s hits. Let's get on Daft Punk around the world. And the M people are moving on up next. Make me a
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0: And this. It's been 1 week since you looked at me. And this. The best variety of 90s hits on Nation 90s.

0: The boys of Blur, like that, Charmless Man. Tony Dibben here at Nation 90s. Next today is Forgotten 90s. It's a whole show we do Sunday night, 6 p.m. with David Francis. We've got you Crowded House, Four Seasons in one day. But as we know, Nation 90s.
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Robin S. and Show Me Love gets Friday underway. The weekend's in touching distance now. It's Tony Dibben here at Nation 90s with Salt and Pepper coming soon. 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
5: You know, the life of a telephone detective is never dull. One minute you might be called by a lady from Luton looking for a lighting shop. The next it might be a gent from Darrow who just needs a jeweller. Whatever the number you need is Luton looking for a lighting shop. The next it might be a gent from Darrow who just

0: In Manchester, for his first meeting there as Prime Minister, top government officials have been streaming into Heron House in the past hour. Our reporter Liam Arrowsmith is there.
1: Cabinet ministers and their staff have been slowly arriving at Number 10 North this morning. It's a rather innocuous building in the centre of Manchester, just above a Slug and Lettuce pub and opposite the town hall. Now, the Prime Minister says he's going to be spending as much time as he can here, hopefully a day a week, and says this is all about devolving power out of Westminster and making key decisions for the country in the north.
0: Southport killer Axel Rudikabana has been accused of manipulating the system after being transferred from prison to a psychiatric hospital. The 19-year-old serving 52 years for murdering three children at a dance class nearly 2 years ago. The government's insisting the UK's exporters won't pay more despite Donald Trump's new tariffs. They affect 60 trading partners, including the UK. And an 11-year-old girl's become the first UK patient to have new gene therapy that could treat a rare eye condition. It's hoped Catherine Lestrange now won't go blind by her early 20s.
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0: Cloudy with sunny spells at times, on the whole with a bit of rain across northern parts of Scotland. Feeling mild, highs of 24 degrees. That's the latest. I'm Aileen O'Sullivan.
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0: 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We are right here, right now, with the best variety of 90s hits. 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
0: £400,000 could all be yours today. 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

0: 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Loads of nations have that as their football song, so it's just universally brilliant. 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

0: Love it from the boys who take that. It only takes a minute, girls. 20 to midday thereabouts. Let's get on Cher, Believe from 1998. And the Blue Tones, a slight return to play next today here at Nation 90s.
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3: Top stories this hour. Andy Burnham is holding his first meeting at the new Number 10 North in Manchester today. It's part of the new PM's idea of shifting power from London to regions across the country. He'll get top ministering at the new Number 10 North in Manchester today. It's part of the new PM's idea of shifting

0: US president's not going to hurt UK businesses. They've been brought in overnight on imported British goods by Donald Trump. The government here says that means there's no change to the trading relationship. And after easing off a bit, the heat is back. Yellow health alerts are in place again in parts of England, with the East Midlands, large parts of the South East and West, and the West and West Midlands are all affected.
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0: Cloudy with sunny spells at times on the whole, with a bit of rain across northern parts of Scotland. Feeling mild, highs of 24 degrees. That's the latest. I'm Aileen O'Sullivan.
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4: 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Good afternoon. Friday today. Orchestral Maneuvers in the Dark soon. ATB. Here comes Jay. Whatever you do, don't walk away.

0: Bono and the Boys, U2, even better than the real thing, and Nation 90's best variety of 90s hits with Will Smith and Sting coming soon, and Eternal are up next. 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

I think that is a wonderful, wonderful record. The best of Sting's back catalogue, if you ask me. There is Fields of Gold. We're Nation 90s. We play the best variety of 90s hits, like Right Said Fred and

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0: and a Thousand Trees here at Nation 90's Best Variety of 96. Cardigans, Love Fool coming soon. And Boyzone, when the going gets tough, well, the tough they get going next. This is Nation 90's.
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4: The top stories this hour. Andy Burnham is holding his first meeting at the new Number 10 North in Manchester. It's part of the Prime Minister's aim to shift power from London to regions across the country. The idea was broadly welcomed by people outside Heron House.
5: The majority of the decisions are made in the south, so having a space up north balances things out.
6: Historic in a way, because obviously we never had a Number 10 North before. I think it's a very good idea.
4: Southport killer Axel Rudakabana has been accused of manipulating the justice system after he was moved to Broadmoor Psychiatric Hospital over safety concerns. The Ministry of Justice insists the move is not a reduction or softening of his 52-year sentence for murdering three young girls at a dance class in 2024. From today, tourists staying in Edinburgh will pay a 52-year sentence for murdering three young girls at a dance class in 2024.

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1: 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Later this week, expect a refreshing iced coffee, made for picnics with picky bits and nowhere to be until six. 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
3: The top stories this hour. Police say an extremely significant car bomb has been intercepted near the Irish border. It was discovered in County Monaghan on Wednesday as part of an operation targeting dissident Republicans. Two people have been arrested. The Prime Minister says Number 10 North is not a gimmick as he chairs the first meeting of a revived National Economic Council. Andy Burnham's working from Manchester today, something he intends to do once a week. He set out the thinking behind it.
4: Opportunity has not been evenly spread around the country, and not all places have felt that they're part of the national story.
3: Ministers say a new tariff announced by the US president won't hurt UK businesses. Donald Trump says he's imposing new levy conditions of 10% on imported British goods. The government here says that means there's no change to the trading relationship. And yellow heat health alerts are in place again in parts of England, with the East Midlands, large parts of the South, East and West, and the West and West Midlands all affected.
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3: Dry and sunny for England and Wales, cloudier for Northern Ireland and Scotland with patchy rain, highs of 30. That's the latest. I'm Kat Wright.
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3: That's the latest. I'm Kat Wright.

when you weren't laughing at Joey or Kramer. You were probably cranking up this one. The best variety of 90s hits. Nation 90s.

0: know people really bang on about the 80s as one of the greatest decades ever. I think the 90s is so underrated. Well, you probably feel the same. That's why you're listening. Janet Jackson again, Rembrandt, Alanis Morissette, Moloko get us going this afternoon. Tampra, R.E.M., Chumbawamba, he says, clapping his hands. Right, Beverly Knight coming up as well. It's such a great playlist for you, and that's all this hour. And the small matter of an upgrade to your bank account of 400,000 quid. I'll tell you how to get involved shortly.
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0: We are Nation 90s, Friday afternoon. Even just saying the word Friday afternoon, or the words, makes me feel good. Hopefully you as well. If you are stuck at work, hopefully you'll be out of there shortly. If you're not working this afternoon, just chilling out at home or wherever, driving around, Radio 1, got the app, downloaded it, good. Then just enjoy the songs. On the way, The Cure with a perfect Friday song, M People and Prince, KLF and Bryan Adams as well, all before three.
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It's happening all over again. It's Lonnie Gordon. We are Nation 90s, Friday afternoon, 24th of July. So there's a lady called Mara Wilson. She was the kid, in inverted commas, from Mrs. Doubtfire, and also played Matilda. She's 39 today anyway, which kind of ages us all. Danny Dyer, geezer, 49 today. Jennifer Lopez is 57 as well. Plus, Samaritans Awareness Day. My goodness, they do an unbelievable job. International Self-Care Day. And if it's all a bit much, maybe we can end the show. National Tequila Day. Yeah, it's today. Maybe too early now, though.

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0: Most beautiful girl in the world from Prince. Hello to Amy, who's listening this afternoon. Rich just wants to say hello. And if I'm playing anything a little bit mushy, in inverted commas, please say hello. So, Amy, there you go. Most beautiful girl in the world from Prince. On the way very shortly this afternoon, Brian Adams and Todd Terry with a 90s club classic. Before that, let me tell you how to upgrade your bank account today. 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
2: 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Welcome back to Costa Coffee's Iced Coffee Forecast, here to update you on the week ahead. Today, there'll be unexpected adventures moving in from the east, with high chances of bumping into friends and conversations that go on longer than planned. Later this week, expect a refreshing iced coffee, made for picnics with picky bits and nowhere to be until 6. Because whatever the weather, with a Costa iced coffee made with heart in hand, the summer moments we love last. Costa iced coffee, made for summer.
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According to Jerry, that's a bit of a forgotten 90s classic. I love this song. I love the original by Joni Mitchell, but I thought the cover version by Amy Grant was equally brill, and I haven't heard you guys play it. I've been listening for about a month now, so let's sort that out. It's done. Amy Grant, Big Yellow Taxi, very good version. Nice suggestion as well. If you just join me, good afternoon. Neil Fox here with our late lunch and our early drive. We do it every day between 2 and 6 across the UK. Yeah, we are Nation 90s with Brian Adams.

0: 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Something Going On ends our first hour on Drive. I'm here until 6 this afternoon. If you've got any great suggestions for forgotten 90s classics or anything else you may have heard in the 90s, maybe you grew up loving but you haven't heard us playing, that's fine. 07740938500. 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
5: The top stories this hour. Police in Ireland say they've seized an extremely significant car bomb thought to be intended for use in a terrorist attack in Northern Ireland. It was discovered in a car stopped in County Monaghan earlier this week. Two people have been arrested. Here's Police Commissioner Justin Kelly.
6: Certainly not just the seizure of components or pieces. This was an explosive device and it could have potentially caused significant damage.
5: Andy Burnham has opened his new Number 10 North office and declared it the best day of his life. The new Prime Minister intends to work from Manchester one day a week as part of a mission to grow the economy across the UK. Four men in their 20s have died after a car crashed into a lamppost in Merseyside. It happened in Highton in the early hours. And London Gatwick's become the first UK airport to offer a new robotic parking service. Passengers can drive their cars into a dedicated drop-off area where the robots lift the car by its tyres and park it in a secure space.
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5: Dry and sunny for England and Wales, cloudier for Northern Ireland and Scotland with patchy rain, highs of 30. That's the latest. I'm Kat Wright.
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0: Time's already after 3 o'clock, Friday afternoon. Hope your morning's been good. I'm going to get you through this afternoon. Then by the end of the show, the weekend will have officially begun. Yeah, we are Nation 90s across the UK. I'm Neil Fox. Welcome to Drive Time and Karen Ramirez.

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0: 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What a great decade it was. Foxy here. We are Nation 90s. With Delamitri and the Honeys and James and Karen Ramirez starting another brilliant hour. 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
3: 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Ever?

Bab Right, Wake Up Boo from the Boo Radleys, Westlife Flying Without Wings. It's Friday afternoon, it is July 24th. Samaritans Awareness Day today, they do it every single year. 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Ends 24-7. So the day is to help raise awareness and funds to prevent suicide today, because tomorrow could be too late, as it says on their website. Here's a dreadful stat. Every 10 seconds, today and every day, they answer a call for help. Someone who is desperate at their lowest point. We're here for people when it matters most. Every hour, every day, even at 3 o'clock on a grotty morning when other services are closed. Right, thank you to the Samaritans. They do amazing work. And of course, you know, who knows what kind of troubles people are going through in their minds. We just don't know from looking at people. And sometimes the Samaritans are there at that lowest point for them. So if you see someone raising, rattling around a can or something, trying to raise some money for the Samaritans, please do your bit to help as well.

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0: Scar, love that. Green Day and Basket Case. If you could bottle the energy of that one, you could power a nation, couldn't you? Corona, Boo Radley's before it. Oh, the best songs from the 90s. Lars and Ocean Colour Scene and Christina Aguilera coming up. And don't forget, the phone lines are closing at 5. 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

stunning song. What a voice. Mariah Carey and Hero. We are Nation 90s, Friday afternoon across the UK. Neil Fox here, just checking through some of the emails. Get some fascinating stuff. I'm guessing that Rachel in Bristol was probably a bit bored at work this afternoon, looking at her email address. Foxy, I'm enjoying the songs very much. Got my headphones on. I'm singing along quietly at my desk. Just off to make a nice cup of tea now. Thought you'd like to know. Thanks.

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4: The top stories this hour. Police say an extremely significant car bomb has been intercepted near the Irish border. It was discovered in County Monaghan on Wednesday as part of an operation targeting dissident Republicans. Two people have been arrested. Jim O'Callaghan is Ireland's Justice Minister.
5: It is very worrying, but I suppose what I'm encouraged about is that the Gardaí were able to apprehend the suspect. The device has been, I suppose, defused.
4: It's reported a record 165 migrants have crossed the channel in a single boat. The so-called mega dinghy, the size of a bus, arrived in Dover yesterday afternoon. Home Office figures show just over 13,000 arrivals have been recorded so far this year. The Prime Minister says Number 10 North is not a gimmick. Andy Burnham's working from Manchester today, something he intends to do once a week. And England have picked up their first gold medal of the Commonwealth Games in Glasgow. It's been won by para powerlifter Mark Swan. 13 more golds are up for grabs this afternoon and evening.
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4: Rain moving across Scotland and Northern Ireland tonight and staying in Scotland tomorrow, dry and sunny elsewhere. That's the latest. I'm Kat Wright.
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Show Me Heaven, Maria McKee, as what Bare Naked Ladies, Boyzone. If you are fascinated by UFOs, or actually to give them their modern name, which is UAPs, don't go away. Got some really, I mean, fascinating insight into the whole subject from an author of a brand new book who came over for dinner last night, and he literally blew me and my friends away. Amazing.

A Semi-Charm Life, Third Eye Blind, House of Pain, Jump Around Before It. We are Nation 90s. Right, a quick blast about UFOs or UAPs, in case you or you have friends that are interested. A new book came out recently by an author called Jonathan Kaplan, who's been researching this for an awful long time. It's called Not For Disclosure. And it is an incredible book. I mean, it's really fascinating. What's amazing about Jonathan is a KC, King's Counsel, right? So he looks at things, it's all about fact and evidence for him. That's how he's approached this book. So we were having dinner last night. There were 10 of us in total, including him. He's a family friend. So he came around to say he would talk to me and some other friends who are fascinated about this subject. So, and he said, look, guys, what you have to understand is this is not something as do you believe or do you not believe? He said, 100%, the evidence is out there. These things exist. Mankind has captured many, many crafts biologics inside. Basically, some form of life form. Aliens, right? People that were flying these things, right? So we've got the craft and we've got aliens, in inverted commas, and we've done all kinds of tests and we've tried to reverse engineer it and the rest of it. And he said, it's not like, do you believe it? He said, it's 100, all the facts are literally there. If you talk to the right people, this has been going on now for like 80 years that we know, and we've been doing research. All governments, the Chinese, the Russians, the Americans, us. And he said, it is fact. Right, so once you agree it's fact, he said, the reality is no one knows where they're from or quite how they work. We're trying to understand it. We don't know whether they're good or bad. There are many different types. But he said, so there are so many unknowns, but we know something exists. And honestly, there was so much stuff he told us last night. All it says, get the book, which is called Not For Disclosure, and you can read it all for yourself. We ended up with an amazing 10 minutes on why President Kennedy was assassinated by the CIA and Marilyn Monroe. And it's all to do with UFOs and the Russians and Americans. Honestly, you'd go, I'm sorry. It was the craziest dinner party

0: There's songs to sing along to. Right, we are Nation 90s. Very nice to have you listening. 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We've got U2 and Coolio on the way very shortly, and the phone lines are closing at 5 for Make Me a Winner. 400,000 quid. 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

Down and Paul Johnson, Friday afternoon, drive time, we are Nation 90s. So it is July the 24th. The speaking clock service began this day in the UK back in 1936. My goodness, it's 90 years old today. Thank you for all the time checks. This day, 1969, 57 years ago today, Apollo 11 splashed down safely in the Pacific Ocean, bringing home Neil Armstrong, Buzz Aldrin, and of course, Michael Collins as well. Slightly the forgotten man on that mission, because we talk about Neil Armstrong and Buzz Aldrin. We were doing it earlier this week, 57 years after they walked on the moon, but orbiting the moon in a way safely, keeping that command module right going. That's the thing that was going to pick them up and bring them all safely back home, was Michael Collins, which must have been the loneliest job ever, don't you think? Whoever was, I mean, I know it's happened a few times since then, but oh my goodness. They came safely home today, 57 years ago today. You can probably hear from my excitement, I'm still slightly obsessed about the whole thing. It still blows me away that it ever

0: Friday afternoon. And some feel-good songs on your radio. Coolio and Dina Cowlin, Ain't No Man, and the brand new Heavies and the Fugees, all coming up before 5 o'clock today. 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
0: Oh my goodness, time is flying past this afternoon. It's already after 5 o'clock.

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0: 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I haven't heard that one before, the TTT, but there you go. It's been around for quite a few years, this one. And obviously, the concept's trying to make us just look after ourselves, not just little bursts, but generally just think about looking after ourselves, having some self-awareness 24/7. But if you do want to slip, don't forget it is National Tequila Day, so maybe after six you'll join me in a swift margarita as we bite down on the lemon, have a lick of the salt and go for it.
1: 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Are you? 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

Another burst of Friday afternoon feel good from Sybil when I'm good and ready. Right, we are Nation 90s. Last Friday afternoon, it ended up all being about Shane in Barnsley because Kate Thornton picked out that number, called him. It's him. He'd only entered because he loves the number seven, and that was obviously £777,000. Oh, it's going to be me this week. I'm feeling lucky. Do you know what? He was. He got the money. So I wonder who it's going to be about today. Right, the draw's going to be made very shortly. Phone lines obviously closed at 5 o'clock. Kate Thornton picks out a number, calls that number. If it's you, 400 grand. What would you do with it? £400,000. You know, while you're waiting for her to call you, yeah, what would you do with the money? Most people seem to be, you know what, I'm going to go on a big long holiday and I'm going to think about it while I'm, you know, walking along a beach or sitting by the pool with a cocktail.

0: Love is Spice Up Your Life from the Spice Girls. Foxy here on Drive Time. I'm here until 6. Trevor Marshall looks after things until 10 o'clock. 10 o'clock, Mark Franklin comes along with his chilled 90s playlist. An absolute belter from Bon Jovi coming up before 6. Oh, and the small matter of who's going to win 400,000 quid.
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0: It is Friday afternoon across the UK. Foxy here, drive time. 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Phone line's closed at 5. Kate Thornton's pulled out one number. She's about to make the call. Are you ready? Let's do it. Make me a
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3: Hello?
2: Hello? Who's that?
3: Sharon.
2: It's Kate Thornton.
3: Hi.
2: But you just won £400,000 on this week's Make Me a Winner.
3: Get lost. Don't believe it.
2: You are very wealthy. £400,000 is winging its way into your bank account.
3: Wow. Thank you.
2: Can't believe you told me to get lost. When you entered this week's Make Me a Winner, what was the motivation behind that? What were you hoping that it would bring by way of change in your life?
3: My husband hasn't got a job at the moment. We've been trying to get a job for a couple of weeks now.
2: Right. Is your husband at home with you?
3: Yes, he is.
2: Could you put me on loudspeaker? Maybe I could share the good news. What's his name?
3: Paul. Somebody wants to speak to you.
4: Hello.
2: Hello, Paul. How you doing?
4: Good.
2: Do you have any idea why I might be calling Sharon today?
4: Not a clue, no.
2: Let me tell you something that your wife did this week, right? I know you're going through a bit of a tough time at the moment, aren't you?
4: Yeah, a little bit, yeah.
2: I think she just wanted to try to change your fortunes, and she has, because your wife has just won £400,000 on this week's Make Me a Winner.
4: Really?
2: Yes!
4: That's amazing!
2: I know! And she told me to get lost! Isn't it brilliant?
4: That's awesome. I'm crying.
2: Oh, Paul.
4: It's cheered me up.
2: I bet it has.
4: Yeah, we got it.
2: Yeah. Listen, what are you going to do with the money?
4: No idea.
2: No?
3: I'm going to go to Australia and see my nephew.
2: Yeah. Ever made a trip like the one that you just discussed, going to Australia? Ever done that?
3: No,
4: but we talk about it all the time.
2: You can do it. And do you know what? Yeah. You can get on that plane and turn left if you want. huge congratulations to Sharon and to Paul. Time for me genuinely to get lost now, but keep listening to find out how you could win a life-changing £500,000 next week. Make me a
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0: What a brilliant song. Bon Jovi, Keep the Faith. Foxy here. We are Nation 90s. Really appreciate you listening this afternoon. Back on Sunday afternoon for the Nation Network Chart Show. 3 hours, 3 years, three top tens. This Sunday afternoon, we're going to roll the clock back to 1987, 1994 and 2005. Yeah, 3 hours, 3 years, three top tens and some brilliant musical memories for you. Doctor. Fox. Enjoy your weekend. That's Sunday at 4. Trevor Marshall coming next on Nation 90s.
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3: The top stories this hour. Police say an extremely significant car bomb has been intercepted near the Irish border. It was discovered in County Monaghan on Wednesday and officers say it was already constructed. A woman has been charged in relation to the discovery. Jim O'Callaghan is Ireland's Justice Minister.
4: It is very worrying, but I suppose what I'm encouraged about is that the Gardaí were able to apprehend the suspect. The device has been, I suppose, defused.
3: It's reported a record 165 migrants have crossed the channel in a single boat. The so-called mega dinghy, the size of a bus, arrived in Dover yesterday afternoon. Home Office figures show just over 13,000 arrivals have been recorded so far this year. Five officers have been injured after a police boat crashed into the Westminster Bridge on the River Thames. The extent of their injuries aren't known. And England have picked up their first gold medal of the Commonwealth Games in Glasgow. It's been won by para powerlifter Mark Swan.
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3: Rain moving across Scotland and Northern Ireland tonight and staying in Scotland tomorrow, dry and sunny elsewhere. That's the latest. I'm Kat Wright.
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6: Well, thank you, Foxy, for a wonderful show as ever back on Monday afternoon, drive time from 2. 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

0: MC Saar, The Real McCoy on Nation 90's Friday night. Bring on the weekend where there's Commonwealth Games, there's some cricket, and also the F1 is in Hungary this weekend. And we'll play the best variety of 90s hits. We've got Sir Will Smith and Len on the way for you next.
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It starts with 19 and ends with 90s. 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

You know every word. The Nation 90s playlist is superb to sing along to. And Crowded House on Weather with You on your Friday evening with Trev hanging around with you till 10. Weather is a bit cooler for a lot of us this weekend, but then it heats up again for the southern part of the country next week. The heat wave and the drought continues. 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
1: 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Whatever it is, make sure you tune into Nation 90s all weekend long. The best songs to sing along to. Like this, Mariah Carey, Anytime You Need a Friend.
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3: The top stories this hour. A woman in her 20s has been charged after Irish police found a bomb in a car close to the border with Northern Ireland. The device was intercepted in County Monaghan on Wednesday in an intelligence-led operation targeting dissident Republicans. The woman's due to appear before a special court sitting this evening. A father has been jailed for life for murdering his four-week-old baby son by shaking him. 39-year-old Tony Bartlett killed Atticus in Chard in Somerset in 2022. A police boat carrying armed officers has crashed on the River Thames near Westminster Bridge in central London. Five officers have been injured, some ended up in the river. The Met says it doesn't believe any members of the public were hurt. And Andy Burnham's opened his new Number 10 North office in Manchester, saying he wants to get Britain hoping again. The Prime Minister says it'll help put power in every postcode. But Tory leader Kemi Badenoch says it's an interesting gimmick.
4: It's the actual decisions that are being taken that matter, not where you move people. Here or there.
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3: Rain moving across Scotland and Northern Ireland tonight and staying in Scotland tomorrow, dry and sunny elsewhere. That's the latest. I'm Kat Wright.
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1: I'm so excited!
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Not an unlikely duo, but it worked, right? Gabrielle and E17, If You Ever, on Nation 90's The Best Variety of 96. This next song, when it was first written, they wanted some nostalgic name, and they thought about maybe Ginger Rogers, the dancer, but that kind of didn't work, so they chose Buddy Holly. It's Weezer on Nation 90's. What's with you?

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0: That's Pretty Woman and Sleepless in Seattle, to be returned by tomorrow night. 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

0: Dr. Allman, It's My Life, and Ace of Base on Nation 90s, back-to-back on the best variety of 90s songs. 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

The brilliant Charmless Man and Blur on Nation 90s, the best variety of 90s hits, and now 1997. And Robbie Williams, he released, of course, Life Through a Lens, and All Before I Die was one of the big songs on the album. An homage to The Who's My Generation, which contained the line, "I hope I die before I get old." Well, Robbie kind of changed that around, of course, and sang, "I hope I'm old before I die." A little nod to The Who with this, Robbie Williams on Nation 90s.

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0: So Ian Brody, the Lightning Seed, still doing festivals this summer, although I think he's dropped three lines from the set. Before that, Kim Sims, the brilliant Too Blind to See It on Nation 90's Your Friday Night with Trev, hanging around with you until 10. 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

Well, that was meant to be Sheryl Crow along with Bryan Adams, of course, but Mel C said yes, Sheryl said no. Her loss on Nation 90's The Best Variety of 90s Hits. Now this, Jamiroquai's Canned Heat. The Canned Heat bit, of course, is a phrase that JK came up with. He said, I need to write a song that involves words canned heat. Please, write it now. And he did. Massive hit. Jamiroquai, Nation 90's.

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Of course, Strike, you sure do on Nation 90s, the best variety of 90s hits. 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
12: 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Well, your Friday night sounds like this. Alanis Morissette coming up, but now it's Roxette.
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0: 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The 90s sounded like this.
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0: And this. It's been 1 week since you looked at me. And this. The best variety of 90s hits on Nation 90s.

0: Man was me. In 1997, Gary Barlow released Open Road, and, well, critically, it was well received, that song especially, from 1997, and people saying, you know, he's still got it. Gary Barlow, love that. Open Road, Nation 90s, the best variety of 90s hits, and Bewitched plays next.
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This is your Friday night with Trev. 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

Such a good song. Janet, Whoops Now on Nation 90s, the best variety of 90s hits. Whatever your weekend may bring you, maybe a little bit of rain this weekend for some of the country. Boy, we need it. F1 in Hungary, there's crickets, and of course the Commonwealth Games continues in Glasgow. Whatever is happening for you, have a great weekend. It's Nation 90s. Here's Republica.

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